FM. So I said to my man, don't just sit there like a fool. The Lord gave you legs for a reason. You ain't no exception to no rule. You wanna be my baby? You wanna be my baby?

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2: Na Expressu.

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That's exactly what we called it. We were trying to do the mixes. House music, where it came from, I really don't know. What was the first house record?

DJ was the next thing that came along when people started mixing two turntables, DJing in a neighborhood. And when he played that music and that impact was like shaking your skeleton. There was a time when we could throw parties all over the place. Parties were so easy to have back then that people were doing parties.

Music, it's a spiritual thing, a body thing, a soul thing, a soul thing.

My dimension, my dimension, my dimension, my dimension, my dimension, my dimension.

Activate, absorb, stimulate, dominate. Activate, absorb, stimulate, dominate. Activate, escalate, stimulate, dominate. Activate, escalate, stimulate.